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1: We did speak with AT&T. 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You do not need to stay.
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0: The caller on TX earlier at 919 James had a problem with her phone. She called back and we've got a different phone number for her. It's on the contact at 575-7708. She's still requesting to talk to an officer.
1: I'm clear. Can you confirm the last four numbers?
0: The contact number she now needs you to use is 575-7708-7708. Something happened with her other phone.
1: I'm clear.
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0: 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Kentucky plate, Sam 7 Sam 128, two occupants.
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0: 23 is that? Animal Control, call at 7303 West Franklin, 7303 West Franklin. He's requesting the deputy. He is still in route. He has not gotten there. But the subject here would like to talk to the deputy also. 7303 West Franklin.
1: Yeah. 23.
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1: 4. 5.
0: Have an Alpha 1, either 900 block of East 2nd, 900 block of East 2nd. Have two pit bulls that are loose. Believe they belong to Trey Kirk. They have been a child. Callers made complaints on them before, requesting officers.
1: 4. 5.

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1: Officer calls, try to follow me to those so they don't need to hire me for.
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1: That's clear.

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0: attention 4 medic 4 post Waitsville, attention 4 medic 5 post Mars station 2, attention 4 medic 4 post Waitsville, 4 medic 5 post Mars station 2, posey dispatch 2058.
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0: 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Yes, that's from 1442.
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0: On your 27, Abby Renner, that subject is holding a valid ID card only, ID only. Your subject is Signal 40, showing Vandenberg County, showing no extradition, however, for STA for shoplifting. Again, that's no extradition. Your 29 subject is Signal 80. They do have a valid operator information only.
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0: 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If you could you advise me where I could check the motor mark for the week?
1: Clear. We're checking at this time. Thank you.

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1: Yeah, you can.
2: Just about 2.5 being route 87, traffic stop.
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duty tent that's showing expired 10/20. Duty tent that's showing expired 10/21/25 on 2003 Jeep Liberty, blue in color.

0: Das war schlecht. 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

0: 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Subject been booked in, 10-8 report taken.
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Yes, sir, 79. It's 10:43. You drop that in my approval box. So you go to 25.

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0: 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The third corner set, last 28. The eighth AN, James.
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0: 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I don't know.

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0: Last name is Mackie, M-A-C-K-E. First name is Hope, H-O-P-E. Middle name is going to be hyphenated. It's Alexa Nadine. Date of birth is 2007, 6-07. Well, if you know.

0: 39. 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
1: 9. 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Okay. 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
0: Amy 9, do you have a 28?
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0: 542. I had a sick person call 111 East Water, apartment 210. Still 111 East Water at the landing, apartment 210. Represent 87-year-old male that feels bad all over and wants to go to the ER. In 111 East Water, apartment 210, President Dispatch 652.
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0: 23. 69.1.23, if you can check the long call on screen. Spoke to the homeowner. Anybody, she is not there. There should be no one at that residence.
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1: Go ahead.
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This is Sioux Fox 21, 1028. India passenger 506, David Mary Union. Can I get the 27 on the registry owner, please?

0: 25, 21, 28 joint active, 16 Chevy Malibu black color to Christine Johnson, Jenna Johnson. Christina Johnson showing driver's valid signal 80. Jenna Johnson showing regular ID card invalid, revoked, her point 8.
1: Clear, I'll be signal 27, 66 and all 65. Is that vehicle?

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0: 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He's north of Romaine.
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0: Township Formula 2, Black Township, have a medical call, 3972 East Blackford Road, 3972 East Blackford Road, in reference to a male subject, advising his blood pressure is high, he's wanting to be checked out, advising he's also having difficulty breathing, at 3972 East Blackford Road, Post Dispatch 829.
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0: 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All right, Tim. Show the 2 route Parker Road.
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0: 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You guys, you're on Romaine Road or just north there on 56?
1: 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Yes, sir.
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0: 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I have a fall, 1236 East 3rd Street. 1236 East 3rd Street. However, the female subject is falling from a standing position. He cannot get her up. But she is hurting and is in pain in 1236 East 3rd Street. Fisher Dispatch 914.
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1: Give me 11. 11, 12. Good. I'll take care of that. The complaint on my TX is clear on coming up to the office. Clear, hey? Dispatch MV-12. 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
0: 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You can set down.
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0: This is information. 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
1: You can put it on this wanted person. We're at Caber in the middle right now.
0: 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Tell me on Mason's subject. 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
1: Phone.
0: Yes, sir. 6021, you have an FPD. From behind Springfield and St. Craig. Highway Springfield and St. Craig. Colors running two vehicles, no injuries. They did both refuse the EMS. One vehicle is going to be an Amazon truck.
1: Okay. 23.
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1: Police about 21, you're cutting out. Can you repeat your traffic?
0: Just 28, 687, Charles William Zebra. Repeating 687, Charles William Zebra.
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Milton is requesting to have his vitals checked. Again, 1015 East Sycamore, but it's about 1216.

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0: Dispatch 5523, Tri-State Towing, towing the vehicle, 10-8, report taken. Dispatch 6523, correction, crash report taken.
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0: going to be 11 having 12 this month.
1: Any line?
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0: Henry 11, Henry 12, can you check the welfare check on screen? Just advise when you arrive, you need EMS or not. We don't know. It's going to be a third-party call. I'm sure the exact details.
1: Henry 11. 12.

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0: just mentioned before.
1: Yeah, we told.
0: What's your name?

0: six left, front one. Almost the 0.3 minute at the beginning.
1: Okay. 475, 475. Okay. Clear, 475, 1255.

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0: Just press 6 o'clock phone. We 10-8 from here. Leave the call, probably not to another place. Hold on just a second.
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0: 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I'm with the female. 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I'm 10-2.
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0: Shoot, that's why our shoots have to be closed, Phil.

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1: 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I call him.
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0: 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Indiana truck plate, Tom King 558, Mary George Ocean, Levi's is 27 as well.

0: so I'm working your 27, or check your 28 on that 07 Dodge, green color to Karen Rosser. Evan Phillips, she's showing valid signal ID as well as 28.
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You're on. Heavy 4, can you take that animal plane off screen? 12 will suddenly start.

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1: 14.
0: 6014, you need to get scan call on screen for it to start off with TX to confirm it's an actual deputy for that you would be calling.
1: Sinclair.

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They never came back. Possibly something from the meter. In 337 Steamill Street. Go to dispatch 1746.

0: just what I said, so then I have confidence in Harmony Toys.
1: Yeah, that sounds

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1: No, I didn't.
0: News 19, can you take the drug call on screen? I'll start a TX message. 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
0: Hey, both response, 9701 New Harmony Road, 9701 New Harmony Road. Tell me about there's a male subject, an Ellison subject, is there, possibly on some kind of signal 60, creating disturbance of domestic with her daughter, verbal at this time. I hear somebody yelling in the background.

0: All units en route to New Harmony Road, information. 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They are inviting. 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He does have a great backpack, unknown on weapons.
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1: 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Edward Henry Zebra 348. 27 returns, please.

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1: Clear 6514, 6558, clear on 6514, traffic.
2: I'll clear, I'm already in route tonight.
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0: 34, you're 28, going back active, expiring 9/21/27 on a 2019 Nissan Sentra black and color to a Lucas Ricketts and a Leah Ricketts. Your Lucas subject is showing HCV signal 80, and your second subject is showing valid operator, zero current points, signal 80.
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